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1: Clear overnight, northeast wind at 15, our low 17. Mostly sunny on Tuesday, just a light southeast breeze at 10. Tuesday's high 21, it'll feel like 24. Partly cloudy Tuesday night, low of 18. A mix of sun and clouds, warm, some humidity on Wednesday, high 24. I'm UCB meteorologist Jeff Andrews.
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1: I heard people talking about this. I don't think I believe it, actually. They asked millennials. They did some kind of study or found that millennials aren't using deodorant like everybody else. I don't believe it. Like they did a poll, like I don't think you guys, you ladies, everybody smell bad. I haven't noticed anything. I just don't think it's true.
0: Okay.
1: Wouldn't you notice that over time?
0: Yes, you would.
1: Yeah, I think you guys are using deodorant, and I think you're not being truthful to the pollsters.
0: I've been in some other circles, so.
1: Is that right?
0: Yeah.
1: Okay, well, so maybe. Maybe. Well, that's weird. See, the advantage for me is not having friends, because then you don't have to experience any of that. That's the big help.
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1: Go viral or get attention. 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The answer? More than 21,000. All in the name of Jesus. Kids dancing and playing, moms and dads crying tears of joy. It is so good. 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If you want more info, it's so simple. 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
1: Clear overnight, northeast wind at 15, a low 17. Mostly sunny on Tuesday, just a light southeast breeze at 10. Tuesday's high 21, it'll feel like 24. Partly cloudy Tuesday night, low of 18. A mix of sun and clouds, warm, some humidity on Wednesday, high 24. I'm UCB meteorologist Jeff Andrews.
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1: Clear overnight, northeast wind at 15, a low 17. Mostly sunny on Tuesday, just a light southeast breeze at 10. Tuesday's high 21, it'll feel like 24. Partly cloudy Tuesday night, low of 18. A mix of sun and clouds, warm, some humidity on Wednesday, high 24. I'm UCB meteorologist Jeff Andrews.
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0: Welcome, and we mean it. My name is Brant. Sherry is here too. She's our excellent show producer. We really mean welcome. Like, if you're somebody who doesn't normally listen to a station like this, you don't even consider yourself a Christian per se, you're kind of looking at it, maybe on the fence or whatever, I want you to know you are so entirely welcome here. We don't have an agenda for you. We did, well, say this. We would like you to know how good God is.
1: Yeah.
0: We really do. So we do have that agenda. The rest of it, there's a lot of goofiness, and there's a lot of talk about who Jesus really is. Hopefully it's refreshing to you. Maybe you've never heard it this way. That'd be cool. But at any rate, whatever your past or present is, we're glad you're here.
2: I find it's always the lie that is loudest. I know the one with the power is never the one who is shouting, shouting. I lean in.

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1: Clear overnight, northeast wind at 15, a low 17. Mostly sunny on Tuesday, just a light southeast breeze at 10. Tuesday's high 21, it'll feel like 24. Partly cloudy Tuesday night, low of 18. A mix of sun and clouds, warm, some humidity on Wednesday, high 24. I'm UCB meteorologist Jeff Andrews.
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1: Maybe you saw this article about meditation. It's just really interesting, so I thought I would bring it to your attention. A lot of times people, meditation and prayer, they kind of lump it together.
0: Mm-hmm.
1: It's almost the opposite. This is my opinion. Almost, and here's why. Well, yeah, you're being quiet. It looks the same from the outside. One is about you, and one is about somebody else.
0: Mm.
1: There's no getting around this. And the news item about this said that meditation actually has been shown to make people more self-absorbed. Now, it's not my opinion. I'm just telling you about the news item mm-hmm. here. And it's not from somebody, it's not writing from a Christian perspective. It's just on a Huffington Post.
0: Mm-hmm.
1: But it said people start meditating. And they had some writers there saying, well, really, it makes sense you'd become more self-absorbed because it's about you.
0: Mm-hmm.
1: And prayer is forcing you into humility. If you're actually praying to a God who's more powerful than you, and it's not just you anymore, you're not the center of the universe. In fact, that's admitting, like, I don't like to pray. I don't enjoy praying as a general rule. I'm just being honest. I do it because he's real. So, and I know I need his help, you know, and I know I need to know him, and I know I need to create space in my life where I'm acknowledging who he is and who I am. So it has to be about him. And if it's just me, man, how does that not make you more self-absorbed?
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1: Mostly sunny, humid today. East wind at 20, gusting to 30. High 22, it's going to feel like 26. Clear overnight, east wind at 10, or low 18. We'll start at Wednesday, mostly sunny. Mix of sun and clouds Wednesday afternoon. High 24, it's going to feel like 31. I'm UCB meteorologist Jeff Andrews.
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0: 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I'm UCB meteorologist Jeff Andrews.
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2: Good morning, I'm Frank Reed. Getting started, of course, with our positive word of the day. Romans 15, verse 5. May the God who gives endurance and encouragement give you the same attitude of mind toward each other that Christ Jesus had. Amen and amen. Oh, he is the ultimate example. The God I know, this is love and the outcome. Good.

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I'm Frank Reed. Can you hang around for just a few minutes? We will be doing the Lord's Prayer all across Canada. That is coming up in about 7 minutes from right now.

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1: 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Micah Tyler to get us started on this Tuesday morning, along with your friend Frank Reed. Hello, hello. I'm so glad you're here this morning. Let's get you and I updated once again and check in with Sarah Masters. Good morning, Sarah. What's going on?
2: Hey, good morning, Frank. Here's what your family and friends may be talking about. The weather could get a little more unpredictable in the months ahead. Scientists say this year's El Niño is strengthening quickly and could become one of the strongest ever recorded. El Niño happens when ocean waters in the Pacific become much warmer than normal, changing weather patterns around the world. That can bring more heat waves, flooding in some regions, drought in others, and even affect crops and food prices. Weather experts say it's still too early to know exactly how everything will unfold, but they're encouraging us and communities to be prepared as the pattern continues to build through the rest of this year. Your summer barbecue might be costing a little more this year. Beef prices in Canada are up about 13% compared to a year ago, mostly because there are fewer cattle after several years of drought, made it harder and more expensive for ranchers to raise their herds. Even with higher prices, though, we're still buying plenty of beef. We're just simply choosing more affordable options like ground beef instead of premium cuts. Here's the good news, though. Canada's cattle herd is starting to grow again, and experts say that should eventually help bring prices down, although it could still take many months before we notice much of a difference at the grocery store.
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4: Mostly sunny, humid today. East wind at 20, gusting to 30. High 22, it's going to feel like 26. Clear overnight, east wind at 10, our low 18. We'll start at Wednesday, mostly sunny. Mix of sun and clouds Wednesday afternoon. High 24, it's going to feel like 31. I'm UCB meteorologist Jeff Andrews.
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1: Good morning, I'm Frank Reed. Let's get started with your positive word of the day. Romans 15, verse 5 says, "May the God who gives endurance and encouragement give you the same attitude of mind toward each other that Christ Jesus had." Wow, great verse. What an example he has set. And what a song from Bart Miller and Mercy Me. Oh, I love these guys. It's called Odin.

positive, uplifting UCB Radio. She is Tasha Layton. I'm Frank Reed. Hello, good morning. Welcome into Tuesday morning. So glad you are by my side this morning. So glad I have some fresh pecan roast. Oh, smells so good. I just brewed it. Wish you were here right now. And also happy that on the National Day calendar, we have some fun things today. You know what that means? It means I get to talk food. Okay, so let's see. Today is Tuesday, July 7th. It is National Macaroni Day.

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2: 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I should do this for a living.
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0: positive, uplifting UCB radio with a hymn of heaven. That is Phil Wickham. I'm Frank Reed. Well, I mentioned just a few minutes ago about the collaboration of Nick Jonas of the Jonas Brothers and Brandon Lake with that new song called The Author. And also, I saw a video, I think it was from last week, of Donnie Wahlberg on stage at a Brandon Lake concert. And it is so exciting that him and he and his wife basically come out for Jesus big time, which I think is just so exciting. And matter of fact, he was in downtown Toronto yesterday and he posted this. He said, "If he only woke me up today, it would have been enough. I am so thankful. Sending love to all. Have a blessed Monday." So I don't know about you, but I think that this is so exciting. And I think when you have somebody like Donnie Wahlberg, or maybe if Nick Jonas is coming back to his faith, but to have these things happening with people like this, here's the way that I look at it. I think it's really cool because I think it will make other people take another look at the claims of Jesus. And that is a good thing. At least that's what I think. So God bless Donnie Wahlberg, and I hope that God uses him and Nick Jonas, whatever's going on there, and yeah, you know, and continue to use Brandon Lake and his influence in reaching people across Canada and in America and around the world, proclaiming the name of Jesus. And hey, that is what we're all about every morning right here. Thank you for starting your day with me at Positive Uplifting UCB Radio. Thank you. Thank you for listening.
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Good morning, I'm Frank Reed. Well, maybe, just maybe, you need to hear this right now. The name of the song is You're Gonna Be All Right. 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Good morning.

0: Thank you. A friend in Sarnia with a gift of $500, and they said that they are giving it radiantly and wanted to remain anonymous. God bless you. Thank you. Sue in Redcliffe with a gift of $50. Good morning, Sue. And Camule in Regina with a gift of $150. 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
1: We start early in the morning. 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We're running. 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Boom.
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0: Positive, uplifting UCB Radio. Good morning. I'm Frank Reed. Thank you for starting your morning right here. We certainly do love you for listening. I have more of your favorites coming right up, but let's check in once again with Sarah Masters. Good morning, Sarah. What's going on?
1: Hey, Frank. Good morning. Here's what your family and friends may be talking about. A popular shampoo brand is being recalled. Certain bottles of the Uribe Serene Scalp Densifying Shampoo sold in Canada and the U.S. have been pulled after bacteria was found in some batches, which could cause an infection. The risk is considered low for most healthy people, but the company is asking anyone with affected products to stop using them. The recall applies only to specific lot numbers on the 8.5-ounce and 33.8-ounce bottles, which can be found printed on the bottom of the container and checked against the recall, which can be found on the U.S. Food and Drug Administration website. The shampoo is sold in stores like Sephora, Walmart, and on Amazon. Now, at this time, Health Canada has not issued a recall, but customers with concerns can contact Uribe for more information. After making Canadian space history, astronaut Jeremy Hansen is getting ready for his next mission. The Canadian Space Agency says Hansen, who became the first Canadian to fly around the moon as part of NASA's Artemis II mission, will retire from full-time astronaut duties in the fall. After 32 years in the military and 17 years with the space agency, Hansen says this isn't the end of his space journey. He'll move into a reservist role with the Royal Canadian Air Force, allowing him to continue supporting Canada's space efforts. Hansen joined the astronaut corps in 2009 and

0: spent years training before his historic flight this past April with an international crew. Looking back on the mission, he says the view of space was amazing, but the human connection and experience were what stood out most. Canadian leaders are calling his achievement a moment that inspired the country and showed what's possible when big dreams meet opportunity. After his transition, three active astronauts will remain with the Canadian Space Agency as Canada continues its work in space exploration.
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2: Sunny as we go through the rest of the afternoon, heading into the evening. East wind at 10, gusting at 20. After a high of 22, clear overnight, a light east breeze, our low 18. We'll start Wednesday mostly sunny. A light south breeze in the afternoon, mix of sun and clouds. Wednesday's high 24, it'll feel like 31. I'm UCB meteorologist Jeff Andrews.
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3: Good morning, I'm Frank Reed. 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Romans 15 verse 5 says, "May the God who gives endurance and encouragement give you the same attitude of mind toward each other that Christ Jesus had." Wow. Let's be loving today. Let's be encouraging. 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
1: Positive, uplifting UCB Radio. They are Tim and the Glory Boys with the Bloodlines. I'm Frank Reed. Good morning. I played the new song from Chandler Moore just a few minutes ago. God, I'm just so grateful. And I just want to publicly say this morning how grateful I am for you and for the many friends who have been praying for my wife, Patty. 9 weeks ago, she had her first infusion appointment. And this morning, she has number 4, and it is the last one. And we are praising God. She's doing very, very well. And a lot of the side effects that were possible really were kept to a minimum, and we're so grateful for that. So thank you for praying for her. Something else that I wanted to mention to you is, you know, every Friday I always encourage you to go to church, go back to church, be involved in church. And one of the reasons being is, you know, you and I are going to go through things in life. And could I encourage you, don't go through things alone. One of the neatest things has been all of the support and love that my wife Patty has received from the local church and also from so many friends. So anyway, just a thought. You know, be plugged into that church, because you and I are going to go through things in this life. And we don't want you to go through it alone. Hey, it could be that you're listening right now and maybe you need prayer. Maybe you're struggling right now. Maybe you've got something going on. Could I encourage you? 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Or if you need to talk to somebody right now and need prayer, we have somebody always standing by at 888-407-4094, 888-407-4094. 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
1: 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Maybe Tasha Layton and her new one is for you. 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

0: Positive, uplifting UCB Radio. Good morning, I'm Frank Reed. Every morning you have a choice of who you're going to listen to and where you're going to start your day. We are so honored you are starting right here. Thank you for listening. Let's get updated one more time and check in one final time with Sarah Masters. Good morning, Sarah.
1: Hey, Frank. Good morning. Here's what your family and friends may be talking about. Your summer barbecue might look a little different at the grocery store this year because beef prices in Canada are up about 13% higher than they were a year ago. And that's mainly because there are fewer cattle after several years of drought, which made raising herds more difficult and expensive for ranchers. Now, even with the higher prices, we're still buying beef, but we're choosing more budget-friendly options like ground beef instead of more expensive cuts. But here is some good news. Canada's cattle herd is starting to grow again, and experts say that should eventually help bring down prices. Of course, it's going to take time, as it can be many months before that change will show up at the grocery store. But it is some good news. Summer is a season many people look forward to, but for some, the longer days in heat can actually be quite a challenge. Summer seasonal affective disorder, or summer SAD, can bring feelings of anxiety, restlessness, trouble sleeping, or low mood. Experts say the pressure to always be out enjoying the season can also add stress for some people. Now, the good news is there are simple ways to help. Stay cool, use blackout curtains, keep a consistent routine, make time for activities that bring you joy, and make sure you have someone that you trust that you can talk to. Summer doesn't have to look the same for everyone. The important thing is finding a rhythm that helps you take care of yourself.
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3: Sunny as we go through the rest of the afternoon, heading into the evening. East wind at 10, gusting at 20. After high at 22, clear overnight, a light east breeze, our low 18. We'll start Wednesday mostly sunny. Light south breeze in the afternoon, mix of sun and clouds. Wednesday's high 24, it'll feel like 31. I'm UCB meteorologist Jeff Andrews.
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0: Good morning, I'm Frank Reed. Here's your positive word of the day. Romans 15, verse 5 says, "May the God who gives endurance and encouragement give you the same attitude of mind toward each other that Christ Jesus had." Amen and amen. And don't stop praying. Here's David Crowder. Good morning. Good morning.

0: onset of uplifting UCB Radio Casting Crowns and my friend Matthew West, that is Nobody, with your friend Frank Fried. Good morning. Welcome into Tuesday morning. Could I encourage you to start your morning with a word for you today? I was looking at it this morning. So powerful. So you can get this in your inbox every morning. And this morning it says the life-giving word. And the verse they're going to talk about is John 6:63, where Jesus said, "The words that I speak to you are spirit and they are life." Wow, so true, isn't it? I mean, the Word of God is so life-giving. And I know that we're all busy and so many times we have so many things going on. But, you know, if you're starting your morning with me, could I ask you to also add to your routine, maybe with your cup of coffee in the morning, just check it out every morning. 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
7: We start early in the morning. 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We're running. I don't know about you, but our house, we don't even have an alarm clock anymore. We got a starter's pistol. 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

0: 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The latest from Lauren Daigle, it is Let It Be a Hallelujah. With your friend Frank Reed, hello, welcome into Tuesday morning at UCB Radio. Hey, I played Ann Wilson just a few minutes ago and her latest song called God's Story. I wonder if you have a God story that's happened in your life lately. You know, it's kind of fun. I mentioned to you that Patty has her final infusion appointment today. And we had the most amazing story. The first time that we were there, 9 weeks ago, we prayed for the right nurse for her. We got the most amazing lady named Kristen, and we're hoping that we get Kristen again today. But it was such a God story because Kristen, her name is Kristen, but she's a believer. And it was like such an encouragement and such an answer to prayer. I wonder if you have a story. Maybe God has done something in your life recently. Maybe God used UCB Radio in some way. 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And here's the reason why. You never know how God will use your story, but you need to take the time to share it. 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

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I'm Frank Reed. I do love you for listening. Thank you. Thank you for hanging out with me this morning. Sarah Masters is coming up next. Make it a great day. I'll see you tomorrow morning right here.

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1: Sunny as we go through the rest of the afternoon, heading into the evening. East wind at 10, gusting at 20. After high at 22, clear overnight, a light east breeze, our low 18. We'll start Wednesday mostly sunny. A light south breeze in the afternoon, mix of sun and clouds. Wednesday's high 24, it'll feel like 31. I'm UCB meteorologist Jeff Andrews.
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May the God who gives endurance and encouragement give you the same attitude of mind toward each other that Christ Jesus had.

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1: Sunny as we go through the rest of the afternoon, heading into the evening. East breeze at 10, gusting to 20. After a high of 22, clear overnight. A light east breeze at 10, or low 18. We'll start a Wednesday mostly sunny, then a mix of sun and clouds and humid in the afternoon. Wednesday's high 24, it'll feel like 31. I'm UCB meteorologist Jeff Andrews.
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0: That's John Reddick on Positive Uplifting UCB Radio. Hey, I'm Sarah Masters, and my question for you this week is, what's on your summer reading list? Are you reading or are you listening? Because I've also gotten into audiobooks lately, but I've decided this year, after listening to the audiobook version of When Calls the Heart, I want to dive into the series because it's a long one, so it should keep me entertained for quite some time. But I want to know, what are you going to be reading this summer? A couple of people have chimed in. Marianne shared that she's reading The Power of a Praying Parent and also Unceasing Prayer. It's about reviving your prayer life in 31 days. Both of those sound good. And then Jeanette shared she's reading the autobiography of David Ring called The Boy Born Dead. Also sounds really interesting. So I'm curious, what are you reading this summer? Share over on Facebook or Instagram, and maybe you can help somebody else find their next great read.
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4: 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Come see them."
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1: Of course, it's Aunt Audrey's.
0: She sure did love these lilacs.
1: Her pride and joy. Every spring she'd call us and say, "They're blooming, come see them."
0: And more importantly, come smell them.
1: I wish she were here to smell them with us.
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3: 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John 15, verse 9 says, "As the Father has loved me, so have I loved you. 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But Jesus says more to the disciples than the fact that they are loved. He assures them of the nature of his love for them. 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I mean, how did the Father love Jesus? 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The Father loves Jesus in moral perfection. The Father loves Jesus with no boundaries, consistently without distraction or diminishment. 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It didn't begin, it will not end. This is the manner of love that Jesus has for you. Abide in that. 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
1: Sunny as we go through the rest of the afternoon, heading into the evening. East breeze at 10, gusting to 20. After a high of 22, clear overnight. A light east breeze at 10, or low 18. We'll start a Wednesday mostly sunny, then a mix of sun and clouds and humid in the afternoon. Wednesday's high 24, it'll feel like 31. I'm UCB meteorologist Jeff Andrews. UCB.

0: positive, uplifting UCB Radio. I'm Sarah Masters. Here's a thought that you can carry with you today. It's from Rainn Wilson. You might better know him as Dwight from The Office. And he said one of the most radical things that we can do is choose joy. It's easy to focus on everything that's going wrong. There's no shortage of bad news. But joy doesn't mean pretending life's perfect. It means refusing to let negativity have the final word. So today, maybe brighten someone's day. Send a text, share a compliment, offer a smile. Sometimes choosing joy starts with giving it away.
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2: 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We offer things like pregnancy decision support, free material items, different classes and workshops, and then we like to have a space where people can come and meet new people. 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One specifically who came in, didn't have a community around her, came in here and developed relationships with not only the staff and volunteers, but also with other moms in the community. 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It changed her journey through parenting just in having support. So it's just a great place to build that partnership as well. If you're in need of our services, you can find some more information on our website, pfcqw.ca.
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May the God who gives endurance and encouragement give you the same attitude of mind toward each other that Christ Jesus had.

0: That's Quinn throwing us on positive, uplifting UCB Radio. I'm Sarah Masters. 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
8: 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And the book of Galatians, and I'm doing a new series in Galatians, will

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May the God who gives endurance and encouragement give you the same attitude of mind toward each other that Christ Jesus

0: 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I'm Sarah Masters. 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
1: Sunny as we go through the rest of the afternoon, heading into the evening. East breeze at 10, gusting to 20. After a high of 22, clear overnight, a light east breeze at 10, or low 18. We'll start Wednesday mostly sunny, then a mix of sun and clouds and humid in the afternoon. Wednesday's high 24, it'll feel like 31. I'm UCB meteorologist Jeff Andrews.
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1: In the rising and the falling, I got my hands up in the air. A heart that beats like thunder, I'm wide out in the wonder. 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
1: We start early in the morning. We go late at night. We're running. I don't know about you, but our house, we don't even have an alarm clock anymore. We got a starter's pistol. Boom.
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1: 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We're going very, very fast. And as a result, it's easy for us to get off course as men from our most important work. But what happens as men is that as we get married and then we have kids and we're going through life and we got responsibilities and we got mortgages and we got all this stuff, we get very, very, very, very busy. And we are told that our careers and our work is the most important thing that we do.
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0: 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I'm Tracy Leak. 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
1: Clear overnight, light east breeze at 10, our low 18. We'll start a Wednesday mostly sunny. Sun along with clouds in the afternoon Wednesday, light south breeze at 10. Wednesday's high 24, it's going to feel like 23. Clear, warm Wednesday night, low 21. Mostly sunny, a humid 26 on Thursday. I'm UCB meteorologist Jeff Andrews.
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0: I'm Tracy Leek and Raise a Hallelujah. That's Bethel Music on positive, uplifting UCB radio. 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
1: 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Hi, I'm Sarah Masters. Here's what your family and friends may be talking about. Summer is a busy time for travel, and many Canadians are taking the opportunity to explore new places or enjoy more of what's close to home. Flight demand has been strong this year, especially for trips within Canada. So if you've been trying to book a trip and you're thinking, boy, those ticket prices are high, well, that's why. Because even with fuel costs dropping, airlines say there's still lots of people booking flights, so there hasn't been much reason to lower fares. Many travelers are making extra room in their budgets to keep their vacation plans, and experts say if you can hold off just a little bit, we should see prices start to ease once the busy summer travel season winds down, so you might get a good deal in the fall. A highway that plays a big role in connecting northern Alberta communities is getting some much-needed repairs. The Alberta government's investing $15 million into Highway 63, the main route linking Fort McMurray with the rest of northern Alberta and Edmonton. The funding will help with pothole repairs, patching, and paving projects, including plans to repave 48 kilometers of road. The announcement comes after months of concerns from residents who say conditions have become more difficult and at times unsafe. Those concerns even led residents, business owners, Indigenous leaders, and contractors to come together in June for their own pothole repair effort, using their time and equipment to help fix some problem areas. Crews are now moving forward with more work with the hope of creating safer, smoother travel for everyone who depends on the highway.
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3: Clear overnight, light east breeze at 10, our low 18. We'll start a Wednesday mostly sunny. Sun along with clouds in the afternoon Wednesday, light south breeze at 10. Wednesday's high 24, it's going to feel like 23. Clear warm, Wednesday night, low 21. Mostly sunny, a humid 26 on Thursday. I'm UCB meteorologist Jeff Andrews.
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3: Canada is active in the international fight against money laundering. It is a founding member of the Financial Action Task Force on Money Laundering, established in 1989 by the G7. Canada participates in the Task Force Peer Evaluation Program and contributes to research on money laundering and terrorist financing trends and typologies. Canada's domestic regime reflects international standards. It has one of the highest levels of compliance among task force members. When refugees arrive from a war-torn country, they speak of the peace and security they experience in our country. These are things we take for granted. The world longs for peace while at the same time it rejects Jesus, the Prince of Peace. Ironically, the Bible tells us that it is while the world is declaring peace and security that Jesus will return. Paul says this in 1 Thessalonians 5:3. While people are saying peace and safety, destruction will come on them suddenly as labor pains on a pregnant woman, and they will not escape. There is a kind of peace that ignores God. It speaks soothing words but never bows the knee. It reassures the heart while drifting farther from truth. That kind of peace is fragile. It can shatter in a moment, and it will when Jesus returns. He is coming to establish his perfect kingdom, his kingdom of a never-ending peace and security. Those who have never trusted him will find how fleeting the world's peace is. Those of us who love him will experience the fullness of his perfect peace and security. I'm Bob Beasley, and these have been Words from the Heart.
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0: I'm Tracy Leak on Positive Uplifting UCB Radio. There are going to be quite a bit of concerts coming to Canada. 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
1: 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Hi, I'm Sarah Masters. Here's what your family and friends may be talking about. The colorful marigolds that you might have in your garden could have a future beyond decorating. Researchers at the University of Georgia have found that a certain type of marigold contains protein levels similar to some plant-based foods like quinoa, along with antioxidants, fiber, and important minerals. Scientists say these flowers' proteins could be one day used in foods like baked goods, sauces, and other products, while also helping reduce the amount of flowers that are wasted each year. This is still early research, and not every type of marigold is safe to eat, but the findings are changing the way scientists look at this common flower. Just a heads up, a popular shampoo brand is being recalled in Canada and the U.S. Certain bottles of Oribe Serene Scalp Densifying Shampoo have been pulled after bacteria was found in some batches that could cause an infection. The risk is considered low for most healthy people, but the company is asking anyone with the affected products to stop using them. The recall only applies to specific lot numbers on the 8.5-ounce and 33.8-ounce bottles, which can be found printed on the bottom of the container, and you can double check against the FDA website what they have. The shampoo is sold at stores including Sephora, Walmart, and Amazon. Now, Health Canada has not issued a recall at this time, but customers with questions can contact Oribe for more information.
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3: Clear overnight, light east breeze at 10, our low 18. We'll start a Wednesday mostly sunny. Sun along with clouds in the afternoon Wednesday, light south breeze at 10. Wednesday's high 24, it's going to feel like 23. Clear, warm, Wednesday night, low 21. Mostly sunny, a humid 26 on Thursday. I'm UCB meteorologist Jeff Andrews.
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0: 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If you have, you know, the kids home for the summer, it's fun, it's good. Some things you might be noticing that you don't see them surface until about noon. And when you wake up in the morning, you look in your pantry and all the stuff you bought that day is gone. Like somehow around 2 a.m., they're like little raccoons in the kitchen.
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0: positive, uplifting UCB Radio. Hi, I'm Sarah Masters. Here's what your family and friends may be talking about. Your body may still be recovering from last week's extreme heat, even though the temperatures have come down a bit. Experts say some people experience what's being called a heat hangover, a lingering feeling of fatigue, headaches, dizziness, trouble concentrating, or poor sleep after several hot days. It's not an official medical term, but doctors say the symptoms are real and are often caused by dehydration and the stress heat puts on the body. The best way to recover is to keep drinking plenty of water, replace electrolytes, eat well, get extra rest, stay cool, and don't forget to check on those that maybe don't do as well in the heat, like older adults, young kids, and those who just may be more vulnerable as they recover too. Summer can be a tough season for some people, and it's more common than many of us realize. Summer seasonal affective disorder, or summer SAD, can be triggered by longer days, heat, humidity, and even the pressure to always be out enjoying the season. It can actually lead to anxiety, restlessness, trouble sleeping, or feeling down. The good news is there are simple ways to help. Make sure you stay cool, use blackout curtains to get a good rest, keep a consistent routine, and make sure you're doing things that you actually enjoy. And don't forget to talk with someone that you trust. Remember, you don't have to experience summer the same way as everyone else.
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2: Clear overnight, light east breeze at 10, our low 18. We'll start a Wednesday mostly sunny. Sun along with clouds in the afternoon Wednesday, light south breeze at 10. Wednesday's high 24, it's going to feel like 23. Clear, warm Wednesday night, low 21. Mostly sunny, a humid 26 on Thursday. I'm UCB meteorologist Jeff Andrews.
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1: Saw a list of things that says that intimidate Gen X, Generation X, but Generation Z has no problem handling.
0: Okay,
1: let's These are things we're intimidated.
0: You and I are Gen X.
1: Yeah, because we're Gen X.
0: Okay, let's see what's...
1: Number one, we're intimidated by adapting to new technology.
0: Oh, okay.
1: Gen Z has mastered the art of using iPhones. They handle their finances online.
0: Well, okay.
1: We apparently don't.
0: What are we?
1: We're scared.
0: We have an abacus.
1: I don't know why.
0: Won't let it go.
1: I have a ceramic piggy bank. I've never heard of this online thing. But that's because I'm Gen X, right? I don't understand your advanced ways. Are you from the future? Because I can't understand this.
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0: Wait, it's $400, $600 per ticket for that. Like, and there, all these things, funflation.
1: Mm-hmm.
0: Like, you don't have to go.
1: That's true.
0: I don't have to go.
1: That's true.
0: And the reason they're charging that much is because there are people willing to pay that much and go into debt doing it.
1: Yeah.
0: I just saw a thing for a amusement park, and it said it was a, it just popped up as a banner ad, like $30 for a all year pass.
1: Okay.
0: Like, really? Wow. Nice. Per month.
1: Oh, you do.
0: You put it on a payment plan.
1: Oh.
0: And that's just one person in the family. That's bad.
1: Mm-hmm.
0: But it's cool. I actually don't have to do that to have fun.
1: Right.
0: Yeah, there's they're playing cards with friends.
1: Not a lot of funflation in that. That's true.
0: Find somebody has a little boat you can go water skiing.
1: Yeah, yeah.
0: That's a lot of fun. There's some stuff you can do.
2: You've heard it before. God used a song to help me. But what does that look like in your life? We believe God has used the music on UCB to help you in your life, and we want to hear it. It can encourage you to remember the faithfulness of God and even inspire someone else to. Write to us or record your story at ucbradio.com/mystory.
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